by my suitcase, trying to find a warm place to spend the night. Heavy rains are falling, seems I hear your voice calling, it's alright.

I feel like it's raining all over the world. Neon signs are flashing, taxi cabs and buses passing through the night.

it still comes out the same. No matter how you look at it or think of it, it's life and it's

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Late at night, when it's hard to rest, I hold your picture to my chest, then I feel fine.

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Can you make a rainbow shine up for? Twinkle, twinkle, lucky star. 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

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She has taken my complete heart,

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She has taken my complete heart. Got a sweet tooth for my sweetheart Candy. It's gonna be just dandy.

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Remember, walking hand in hand. Remember, the night is so exciting. Remember.

0: Good evening, everybody. My name is Ringo. And anyway, here I am on Little Steven's Underground Garage Show, listening to real people play real instruments and turning themselves into real bands.
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quick now, hurry, hurry, for goodness sake. Jerry's coming, so is Sue. The trophy jumping in the big bayou. Bring some baseball trophies, line, you'll bring your gal, and I'll bring.

candlesticks to writing songs in a wee wee house on Charlotte Street. I take a walking stick from my hotel. The ghost of Dirty Dick is still in search of Little Nell. It's what it is. It's what it is now. It's what it is. What it is now.

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Old times there are not forgotten. Look away, look away, look away, Dixieland.

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I'm Doug Seegers, and you are listening to Radio Nostalgia FM 95.2 Kungsbacka.

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0: Don't knock upon my door, Billy Fury. 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

0: When You Decide, Charlie Feathers. 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
1: In his cowboy boots, rhinestone suit, and flashy guitar, he makes the rounds with the bars and pounds, trying to be a hillbilly star. 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